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1: 33.
0: CRP is Anthony Griggs out of Washington. He's clear, not licensed in Washington. He's in Oregon. He'll be wearing a black shirt, gray pants, and black and gray shoes.
1: Howdy.
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1: Howdy.

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Tony's with Medics. Ian Show, OLE, clear assist.

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0: 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Are facing someone possibly having an overdose in a black Yukon with pink decals. 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
1: I copy. RP is reporting a male slipped over in the vehicle, knocked on the window, no response.

0: Control 33, dispatch.
1: Go ahead.
0: The plate given is clear expired on October 7th. GMC Denali to a Dash 3 and Tamara O'Connor out of Redmond. There is a fire with a mail RO for 7th Street. Please clear suspended.
1: Coming.
2: Test Street does live and sleep in that thing?

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1: 21.
0: Pending assisted DHS. Phone contact, off Northwest 10th place.

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1: 433. I'm good for it. History is aware. Conscious being aware. Not requesting that. Contact. Cancel.
2: 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Okay.

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1: 21.
0: Hey, I need you to give me a call. I want you to get an opportunity, please.
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0: It's clear, no registration dates on a 2023 Diamond T trailer. RO listed as a company, CY Construction, out of Redmond, no cars.
2: I copy. 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

0: 25 cents.
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0: Not a possible employee name and number. I'll put in the notes. Just info, there was a theft last month at T-Line Construction. They thought a trailer was stolen with a tracking device seen somewhere else, and they shut up on scene, and the trailer was still there. Unknown if related.
1: I got it. Thank you.

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1: I've seen 4K.

change direct from playing there at Panda Express on Northwest Oak Tree. 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For a Nissan Sentra with a busted headlight swerving all over the road, just such clear 1721.

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1: 1225.
0: The last thing was stolen. I recovered it. You can assign me a case number.
1: Copy.
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1: 1225.
0: I'll be out with one at Northwest Birch and Northwest Fifth.

Massive Sutherland versus Jonathan. He's probably in his early 30s.

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1: Good.
0: Johnson Tyler, Sutherland, out of end, date of 95. It is clear suspended, date of escalation, driving and truth, 726.3, ID required, and responding on an RO, protective party is Michelle Mendez, date of 72, out of GTK.
1: I copy. He's in trespass from the Select Auto property.
0: Okay.
1: For that incoming hazard, I'll be in the area in about 20 seconds.
0: I got me a tree down in the front yard, if I'm on no power line.
1: Copy.
2: This is Patrol 33, you can add me to the hatcher.
0: Copy.
3: What possible else is available?
0: 451.
3: Log on, District 7. Are you going to talk to me about hazard?
0: Copy.

0: dispatch. We're all 25.
1: Okay, hang on.
0: There is a tree down. Power lines are down. Not across the roadway in the front yard. I've got a Pacific Power. Hold on.
1: Good.
0: 39. There to get the lights in. And then, I guess, start fire to see if they can do anything with this.
1: 425, I copy start fire. I cannot copy the rest of the land.
0: Do you start fire just to make sure that this is a safe condition for the homeowners inside?
1: I copy. Can you go with the full number again? There's too much wind.
0: I'm sorry. It is 093100, and it's on the corner of 1239 Northwest Dogwood Avenue.
1: Copy.
0: K74,
2: you need some help out there?
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0: If you just want to turn off the canyon.

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1: Right.
0: Can you, you want me to take that traffic control for you?
1: Yeah, if you want to come down and block Canyon at 10th, I'll see my car there at the intersection.
0: In route.
1: Thank you, much appreciated.

I think my cat crashed. But for the note, I called the homeowner. He is sheltering in place because the power line crossed his house. And we're just going to wait for the clock right now.

0: 25.
1: The Ribbon Fire is busy with a fire right now. They're not going to be heading out to your location. Are you waiting for them or for the electric company?
0: I mean, the electric company. I don't know anything about power lines. I want to make sure it's safe for the homeowner to shelter in place with the power lines.
1: Yeah, we remember as far as they couldn't come to anything unless it was actually on fire. Just let you know.
0: Okay. I'll monitor and make sure it doesn't catch on fire.
1: Copy.
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1: Ok, ça me va.
0: Can I get your report number? Mm-hmm. I'll write over there.
1: The report number is going to be 2616177.
0: Verify 16177.
1: Affirm 16177. 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

0: do have one fire unit that is going to head to your location now. And they should be calling 4 out of 6 here in a second.
1: Copy, thank you.

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1: 21.
0: County has a pending hazard on both Corner and Household North. There's a tree down blocking the northbound lane. We advise public works on it. I don't have an ETA for them, though.
1: County, I'll have a look at it. Or, look at it.
0: Copy.
2: 2133. I can clear from here and head that way if you want.
1: No, I think Night Shift can probably take it. They'll be on here in a minute.
2: Copy. Let me know.
3: Yes, match 404.
0: 404.
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0: 1744.

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1: 21.
0: OSP has a trooper in route to that hazard. They're coming from outpost 112.
1: Carry. Dispatch, Force 22.
0: Force 22.
1: Good evening. You logged me on duty.

0: dispatch, Coral 25.
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0: Out of curiosity, did Pacific Power give a DTA or anything?
1: Negative. They usually stay 45 minutes.
0: Thank you.

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1: Told you.
0: The lights are out at Southwest Highland and Red Rock. Flowdown was advised. Multiple callers advising. It's creating a hazard.
1: I copy.
2: Dispatch 440. I saw him there blinking to replicate the stop signs right now.
0: Copy.
1: Forty 22, confirming the lights at Remark Island are flashing red.
2: Yeah, they're flashing red in all four directions.
1: All right, copy.

0: dispatch 46. The intersection's operating basically as a four-way stop right now.
1: Copy. I updated. Hold on.

0: Night shift units, Green Forest 22, recommit the briefing room, please.
1: Professor 51. Professor 51. Are you enjoying Clear Assist?
2: Copy.

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1: 4L21.
0: Good afternoon.
1: Peace, everybody.

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0: 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The Z-Cone, I'll call back.
1: Copy.

0: I'm sorry, my cat is still down. 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The road's open, and it's all pretty, you know, clear. 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
1: Copy.

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1: Roger.
0: Just confirming you copy that was DTL 475 on the radio. Thank you.
1: I just asked 475 gear traffic.
0: Was just checking status.
1: Hey, copy that. I'm code 4.
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0: Can you send a case number, please, and I'll be clear report.

0: party to fetch me.
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0: I put a call under your number. 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She first wanted to talk to CCRT, and now she doesn't want to talk to them, she wants to talk to Ellie, and she hung up on them.
1: I got it. Sounds like S-22 is going to talk to her.
0: Copy that?

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1: 22.
0: Marion is back on 911.
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1: Morning.
0: Redmond High School. 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
1: I got me.
0: RP is 16 years old.
1: I got me.

0: Switch 440.
1: Okay.
0: I was just looking at the notes. Did she actually listed as a runaway?
1: I don't know. I haven't read it yet. I'm right here now.
0: Okay.
2: To Central 51, can you show us when you contact with Unit 51? Hi, guys.
1: 6-1 or 5-1?
2: 51.
1: I'm sorry, I'm not copying if you're saying 5-1 or 6-1.
2: 6-1.
1: Got it.

0: call for any dispatch. Negative, I'm not seeing a runaway. It sounds like she maybe ran away from help, but she's not signed.
1: Central Fuel and Corrections, contact group 63.
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0: Okay, for...
1: Christopher Brennan, out of Redmond, at apartment 63. Is clear, valid, has a valid concealed handgun license.
2: I don't know.

That's 445. I don't want to attach a cordial deal. Adam 007034. And dispatch 45 back. I also got victim plate to attach. When you're ready. 681 Mary 012.

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Touchdown, Simmeration on traffic complaint. McDonald's off Northwest Oak Tree. RP's customer noticed a family with a 2-year-old in the lap, not in a car seat, in a dark colored van. Left northbound 97 dispatch, clear, 2182.

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1: Hello?
0: 620 Northwest 9th Street. RPC's two subjects with flashlights going up and down the street now in RP's driveway. This address, we're still getting further.
1: Coming. 45 minutes.

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1: Dispatch 12 on traffic unrelated. Northwest 5th Street, Northwest Jack Pine Avenue, 235, call Charles Sam.
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0: 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I'll be out with 2-4. And you should probably clear 403.
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Dispatch 445, I got 2-2 at Tysburg in the first one's Adam 014544 break. 338-2251.

0: is that for Alpha John, code 4, runway number?
1: Okay.
0: Adam 067238, Roxanne Nolan.
1: Roxanne Nolan out of Prineville is clear, valid.
0: Okay, thank you.

0: 45%. Would you like returns?
1: No, thank you.
0: Come on.
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1: Tommy, Lucille Martinez, out of Redmond, Clear Valley.
0: Tell me again.

0: 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Southwest 27, Southwest Thomas Ave, 465, Paul, Robert Paul.
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1: 44.
0: Can you cover county on a security call there out High Desert Sports Complex? They're requesting code 1 cover. S4 is en route, but he's further south.
1: Copy.
0: S22 dispatch, you copy that?
1: Value.
0: 22, is that for me? Just making sure you copied 4L45 is going to cover county on security check at High Desert Sports Complex.
1: Yes, I have my copy.

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1: What?
0: I'm closer than you on that. Do you want me to take it?
1: Yeah, the vehicle's violent, I think.

0: dispatch, you tell Hebron.
1: Good.
0: Maxwell's Taco Shop, 655 Northwest Greenwood Avenue. A vehicle hit RP's parked vehicle. A witness got the play. The suspect vehicle is unknown caller, Toyota Matrix, or something further.
1: Good.
0: The license plate returns to an address off of West Antler.

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1: Sure.
2: Good question for you. What's the address on West Antler comes back to?
0: 631 West Antler, Unit 4.
2: Okay.

that's all for the phone traffic. From being completed. 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

0: dispatch 445. I got a friend tag when we're ready. 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
1: Right.
0: VIN's gonna be 2 Charles, 3 Charles, David Zeba, Frank John, 3 Mary, Henry 507471. Right.
1: Good.
0: DL's gonna be Adam 109189.
1: Kevin Chanzo, son of Redmond, is clear, Valley.
0: Copy, thank you.

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Do we have any info on the victim vehicle?

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0: 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I'm going to put it under your number.
1: Copy.
2: This is 45, I'll be wrong.
0: Copy. We have multiple callers on 911. We're trying to get an exact space number. It looks like it's being at 18. Verbal in the background.
3: Can I have it for you as well?
2: Yes, that's 422, I'll just that way.

0: Dispatch 4052, I'm just dropping out. Crossing at Axles, but I can flip out where it's going to go.
1: Coming. Something about a female being kicked out. It's been staying there for a couple of weeks. Both RPs sound not super cooperative. We're trying to get from her.
2: Yeah, copy.

0: Charles 40 dispatch.
1: Good.
0: I see you're going to be thrust driving. They will not separate. There's still verbal in the background. It's over a civil issue about staying in the backyard and being kicked out.
1: I got me.
0: Copy.

0: Martinez on the domestic, one of the parties and her boyfriend are going to be in their Honda Ascent outside, silver in color. Both of the other parties that we had on the phone are attached and they're clear.
1: Okay, I'm out with it.
0: Okay.
2: Hospital 2-1 will be out.
0: Okay.

conference line is not your turn. Line 13, Mary John Robert is clear. Current on a 2017 Kia Sportage to Josephine Connor at that address. She's passed.

0: to start for 45. You have anybody attached?
1: If I'm the only person I do not have attached, I think it's Tava. I have Nicholas, Sparks attached, Josephine, and Octavia. I think Tava might just be short for Octavia.
0: If I might just confirm that, it's going to be Octavia. Thank you.
1: All parties are clear on their attached.
0: Obviously.

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Highway 97 southbound near Carl's Jr. Unplated silver Ford Escape.

0: Well, Bruiser, code 4, Hyundai Hawaii DL, and I also have a VIN for the car.
1: Hi.
0: Hawaii DL is going to be Henry 01507965. VIN is 1 Frank Mary Charles Union 9 Edward George 1 Boy King Boy 03703. Should be on a 21 and 46.
1: Hi.

0: parties were off doing.
1: Right.
0: I'm not being a key anywhere, just, you know, another idea.
1: If it's not on the couch, it could be on the floor in the hallway.
0: Four.
1: Or under the couch.
2: Jan, Kapla out of Honolulu is clear. You tell Oregon, valid Hawaii. And the VIN is associated with license plate 013 Frank Boy Charles, which is clear. Current on a 2011 Ford Escape to an Alexander Raymond out of Portland. It's 549 and dealer stock ID.

Sur Flash Four, félicitations à chaque. And we're on 9th of the White Camry, Charles Adams, 666355.

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0: 744-7911.

Bravo 3 Sustra. Ashley Faraday out of Donald is clear, suspended, DWS violation, failure to appear, hearing 12-7, 2022.

0: Please do have the narcotic canines available.
1: There is a local deputy with a canine I can ask.
0: Sure, if it's for narcotics.
1: Negative, just apprehension. I believe there's only one narcotic canine with nasal vent. I don't believe so.
0: Okay.

0: charge 4.3 suspicious.
1: Okay.
0: Yeah, with a female sitting in the few halls with iron plate storage.
1: Okay.

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1: Control, 9 pounds.
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1: Okay.
0: Cul-de-sac near Orion, Acura. With 798 Mary Sam Lincoln.
1: Copy.

0: for operator dispatch turn if needed.
1: Huh.
0: 798 Mary Sam Lincoln is clear, expired on 2007. Hyundai Elantra to Shannon Gregory out of Redmond. It was most recently ran with a Kimberly Moss, date of birth in 1976.
1: Sorry.

0: I'll pay you the tow for the impound. It's going to be Epic time.
1: Did you say Epic?
0: Uh-huh.
1: Copy, what color is the vehicle?
2: White.
3: This is Fox for Zam Code 4 with Kimberly. You can also check locals for William Walsh.
1: Hey, from Kimberly Moss out of Redmond is clear, no valid op, ID card only.
3: Okay.

0: 1243 dispatcher. William Walsh out of Redmond, clear suspended due to base violation, driving uninsured 1221-2025.
1: Copy. They're having car trouble and can't connect for the night. You can clear me up, bye.
0: 2213.

0: Smash 445, suspicious. We all pushed out there in Poplar 6 with a white vehicle, no license plate, in the middle of the road.
1: Coming.

0: dispatch 445, code 4. I got one Nevada VO and one Vin surrounding when you're ready.
1: Okay.
0: Nevada, sorry, it's going to be a Nevada ID card. 21025-0014, break.
1: Okay.
0: Vehicle Vin is going to be Zebra Adam Mary 57, X-ray Sam, Adam 5, Edward 1081977.

0: 45. Dispatch, are you clear for info?
1: What?
0: I show non-extractable and state pickup only for Roberto Munoz. State of birth is January 7, 1976. We're calling you to appear for traffic offense out of New Mexico. Break. Dispatch engineering, he's clear. Utah, Oregon, revoked out of Nevada. And that VIN is clear, UTL. However, VIN Dakota shows it comes back on 2014. Miles ready.
1: How could that matter?
0: Copy.
1: Can we check one of our locals?
0: Good.
1: It's me, last of William, first of Kimberly. Who's a female? Probably nurse, suddenly. I got DOB. It's going to be 420-69.
0: I copy. I've had her. She's clear. Suspended. DWS violation. Driving uninsured. 82-2025.
1: Copy. Thank you.

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He's having a hard time accepting your phone call.

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1: 1230. Do you need help there?
0: Negative. Vehicle's impounded, I'll be clear report.

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1: Okay.
0: Field the block for them at Southwest 17th and Umatilla.
1: Okay.
0: It's going to be Oregon Plate 798. Mary Sam Lincoln.
1: Okay.

0: for all those users about your turn.
1: Yeah.
0: 798 Mary Sam Lincoln is clear, expired on 2007. Hyundai Elantra to Shannon Gregory out of Redmond. It was contacted already by 43 tonight.
1: Jimmy, I'm clear.

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1: Okay.
0: Southwest 23rd and Coloma. 342.

0: It'll be 342 Robert Boy Paul. He's indicating he's going to turn on the color.
1: Coming.
0: And we're stopped on the Solius. Just the clicker.
1: Coming.

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1: Okay.
0: Can you put me on the east and check out the route behind?
1: Can you repeat your topic?
0: Sorry, can you put me on the security check for Ridgeview High?

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1: Reporting.
0: McDonald's North. This vehicle in the parking lot. A red Chevy SUV you were still looking for.
1: Copy.

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1: Got
0: it. You can show my cell phone 45 out on the wall.

0: that's clear. Expired on 1997 Chevy Tahoe to Janine Garza and Chance Garza out of Bend. It was ran a traffic stop a few days ago with the Tommy Strickland out of Bend, and he's clear valid.
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2: 798, Mary Sam Lincoln.
0: Go ahead. Squawk 51, dispatch, that's clear, expired on 2007, an Elantra to Shannon Gregory.
2: I copy, thank you.
0: 32 was already out with it, as well as 43.
2: Copy.
0: 4S22 dispatch.
1: Good.
0: There's an old officer note from 2022 on him. I put it in the notes. Can you take a look at that? And if that's old info and not needed, we can take it out.
1: Copy. Yeah, he's moved along.
0: Copy.
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0: message that is 422. Curious, come to. 440 Nora Robert George. Right.
1: Copy, go ahead.
0: Idaho, Frank Lincoln 15196.

0: 24, I'll see you on this 927, no problem.
1: Good.
0: 749 Northeast Quincy Avenue. We got a 911 open line with loud screaming and then disconnected. We just got a female back on the line. She states her daughter is suicidal. They're screaming in the background. We're still getting further.
1: Hi, copy. I'm
2: in room.
0: Copy, I sent the call over to C30 as well.
1: Copy, thank you.
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0: this at Rothgar?
1: Copy. The juvenile is, or the female is suicidal, is hitting herself on the head with a bar stool, and she also tried to get a knife. We're trying to figure out if she has a knife currently.
0: Okay.
1: She's in the bathroom currently.
2: Just watch 45, I can have up as well.
1: Okay.
0: Just watch her off for 1 hour, we'll see. Driven out.
1: I don't know.
0: Pardon, can I get the address on the phone, please?
1: 749.
0: I copy, and I can hear that screaming from the outside. Can I get quick recover, please?
1: 40 and 45, do you copy that?
3: Yes, sir.
2: 45, copy.
1: Copy, it sounds like mom is aggravating the situation.

0: I'm talking to Lucy.
1: Confirming you're talking to Involved Party and they can reduce code one.

0: for what it's worth. Sorry if I missed it earlier. Are juvenile and mom both attached?
1: I don't know the other party's name. I have Michelle attached. In the prior call, there was a Braden Lacey and Michaela Ran, and I attached them.
0: Come in. This is from 40. The juvenile can be Lacey.

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0: 922 John Henry Boyce.
1: John Henry Boyce.
0: April.
1: That's clear, current on 2014 Ram to Margaret Anderson and Brandon Nichols out of Redmond.
0: I'll be picking up.

0: Currently giving Michelle a courtesy transport to St. Charles. Ferry mileage 326.2.
1: 326.2.
0: Confirm.
1: Okay.
2: This is St. Charles, what's your name?
1: Go ahead.
2: I'll be transporting Lacey to the hospital on a POH. Ferry mileage ready.
1: 6.2.

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2: Yeah.
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0: That was our complaint, 893 Edward Charles Adam, at the end of Wickiup Avenue behind KSC.

Dispatch 445, QRS. The California license plate, 19 Sam Lincoln 386.

0: 1245, that's clear current on the 2020 Volkswagen out of California. Break 4L32 to Sester.
1: Good.
0: 893, Edward Charles, that's clear current on 2003 BMW 525 to Cody Hagen out of Madras.

0: Dispatch 440.
1: Right.
0: Excuse me, not dispatch. 45 from 40.
2: 45.
0: Hey, the white Maserati, were they just waiting for gas? Because now they're in the road with their hood up. And that will have their gun.
2: Hey, from, you said he was waiting for gas.

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1: Okay.
0: Supposedly they have the gas, but now they're waiting for something to come to the battery.

0: offer to do dispatch truck.
1: So he right. Over.
0: 25 Depot Lincoln is clear. Expired 5 days ago on a 2007 Toyota Highlander to Tyler Wilson out of Prattville.
1: Wait, can I get the

0: dispatch. All functions.
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1243 to Central Trip. Janice Holden, date of birth in 1983, out of Terrebonne, clear, valid. She's also the protected person on a restraining order, restrained hysteria monitor, date of birth in 85.

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1: Hi.
0: The front of our guest.

0: 43 dispatcher.
1: Early
0: Alan Moore, Jr. on Prineville is clear. No Oregon driver's license ID currently.

0: they tell that was a male Stefano wheel. I think it's a 3,000 block of Southwest Quartz.
1: Play on the car is going to be 512 Nora Boy, Georgia.

0: altitude is much different.
1: Good.
0: That's clear. Current on 2005 Toyota Highlander to Robert Folds off Southwest Court Avenue. Address is going to be 3162.
1: Japanese, code 4.

0: 12:45 dispatch.
1: Go ahead.
0: He's back on the line.
1: I'll drive by his residence to see if any lights are on or anything.
0: Copy. Can we just transfer him back over to you?
1: Yeah.

0: this was recorded.
1: Okay.
0: None of these calls are on 911, right? All non-emergencies.

0: Dispatch 445. The subject's hung up. If he calls back, can you patch him again?
1: Yeah, he just called back. I have a moment.

0: Dispatch 445. The address appears not to be a good one. There's no movement or sounds coming from within. Do you have any other possible address?
1: Negative. We only have two priors with this number. One was from a female.

0: Well, Anthony does, but if that's not who it is, then I don't know. U.S. Songbook shows it comes back to a William, but he does not reside in Oregon.
1: Cubby, can you run two plates and see if it comes back to Anthony?
0: Go ahead.
1: 364 King Robert Adam Break. Charles over Adam, 08149.
0: Copy. The first one is to a David Healy, date of birth in 55, and the other one is to a Bryson Underwood, date of birth in 2003, which is probably too young.
1: I copy.

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0: 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You canceled the thing. Sorry about that.
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1: What?
0: We found some history with that phone in real time. We're going to have DCSO check.
1: Copy these.

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2: 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We have 906. 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

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Michelle Don Sexton out of Madras, state of birth is 74, is clear, valid. She's also the protected party on a restraining order that the restrained party is Peter Pettis. She's attached.

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0: Can you put me on a parking call location when you're ready?
1: Go ahead.
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1: 45.
0: We got a cross report pending at Lynch Elementary. DHS is en route with a 10-minute ETA.
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2: 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Just received a call from Tomahawk Elementary. I'll go check it out.

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2: I have arrived.

hit bastions ever since where I got retrapped in plane. Westbound Highway 126 on Outpost 13, RPD reporting a black Subaru WRX, which is swerving onto the shoulder, unable to maintain lane, and then also swerved into oncoming traffic. Information was sent to OSP and county units. Dispatch clear, 1012.

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0: Kathy the Lion, Todd out of Tucson, Arizona, date of birth 1948, clear. Valid out of Arizona. She also has an ID card only in Oregon with a Redmond address. I'll attach both.
2: Thank you.

dispatch 4035, traffic going out of Texas, please. 4035. Northwest 19th, West Antler. Victor, Tom Frank, 9840.

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She's clear and valid. 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The restraint is Brian Burke. She's attached.

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0: Northwest 23, 27th Street, Northwest Greenwood Avenue, 938, Lincoln Boy, X-ray.

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0: 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Clear? 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
1: Copy that.
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0: 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If that could work, well, then ever.
1: That could be good for us.
0: Adam 798 975. Lost of stock.

Jody Denise Stock out of Prineville, date of birth is 78, clear, balance.

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1: 21.
0: Just for information, we're getting an in-progress scam possibly occurring now at the Wells Fargo on 6th Street. RP said her friend's heading to that location. RP's en route as well, so stop her before she gets any money out of the bank.

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1: Copy L62. We also have the victim. Her phone number's in the notes, so I don't know if she's going to pick up the phone. She won't answer the RP call.
0: Copy.
1: And the victim should be in a Silver Ford Ranger.
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Thank you, Jim. 469 Paul Lincoln Frank.

0: 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She's the RO of the vehicle. She's the victim. The vehicle should be a 2019 Ford Ranger.
1: Do you have vehicles on the parking lot?

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0: 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Harpy said he thinks his friend has passed. He's no longer on scene. He was able to confirm the address. That he's laying in bed. He just couldn't wake him up. And apparently left.
1: How is
0: it? Medics are around.
1: Hi, Cowboy. If you just want to hold up on putting the association on, you want to do that?
2: Hi.
0: Paper. I'll hang on.
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0: 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It's going to be a gray Hyundai Palisade.
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0: of Joseph Frank Nelson with an address at 342 Dogwood, date of birth in 54. He's attached.
1: Copy. Can you just do the birth over there?
0: 12/26/1954.

0: 3521.
1: Good.
0: The RV was asking for a phone contact. I'm handling that now. And I'm just around the corner from you if you're interested in it.
1: Copy. According to fire, there's a guy named Clancy next door that might have been through.
0: I didn't catch any of that.
1: Fire, there's a guy next door, a person named Clancy, that has a statement for them.

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0: Just best forensic.
1: Forensic.
0: I'll be primary on this case. Quick question, are we using the 290 case or the 3180 case?
1: 290, the other one's for the fire department.

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1: Good.
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1: Ryan.
0: Can you put me in contact with the medical examiner?
1: Hey, Ryan. I can have them call you.
0: Copy. Phone number when you're ready.
1: Go ahead.
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1: 1474.
0: We got the child out of the car. Can you claim the SBC?

0: 33. Can I get a read back of the case number?
1: Your case number 16272.
0: Okay, thank you.

0: This is 4021.
1: 4021.
0: What's my name? Hello, locals.
1: Go ahead.
0: Last is Waterman. First is Joni. Unknown if that's short for something or the spelling. She's likely in her high 60s, low 70s. Address on the plane.
1: Can you confirm the last was Waterman?
0: Affirm. Waterman. Waterman.
1: Yeah, I thought it's Joan K. Waterman, 523 of 1960, but she's got an address in Redmond.
0: Hi, Copy. Does it show a number starting in 458, ending in 8855?
1: Thank you.
0: Okay.

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1: Good.
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1: Negative.
0: No worries, I got it.

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1: 45.
0: Southwest 5th Street, Southwest Deschutes Avenue, 261 John Wolfson.
1: 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What were the letters?
0: John Lincoln Queen.

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1: 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I'll call them out.
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0: 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Did the funeral home give an ETA by chance?
1: They are supposed to call us back. They haven't yet. I'll call them again.
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0: 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She's attached.
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Good. Sarah Marie Holt out of Bend, date of birth is 75, clear with a suspended deal.

0: 45, hear it.
1: 45.
0: Well, driveway of 2660 Southwest Helmholtz Way. I'll get your plate here in a second.
1: Okay.
0: Plate 778, Paul William Nora.

0: 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A 2-minute ETA.
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1: My man, thank you.

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0: 10 minutes before they buy, my driver's running from me from the vehicle. He's on 15th.
1: Copy, running on 15th. I copy the driver. It should be Jason Calgill out of Redmond, University 79. He is clear, revoked on a DDS violation. Misdemeanor.
0: Copy, he jumped into the backyard of, looks like 1532 16th Street.
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0: difetta.
1: You guys.
0: Just for information, there was a near hit on a Jason Kiefer with a date of birth of 81 on a misdemeanor code 0 out of Marion, but that was all I see that's even close. Completely different date of birth.
1: I copy. Don't know where he went after he hopped the fence.
0: Did you get a clothing description?
1: Blue jeans. He was a green or neon yellowish sweatshirt. Baldish head, beard.
2: And dispatch units, we're getting a RP advising he just ran past unit 102 at the Red Point apartment. Continued eastbound through the complex.
3: Initial 62 in the area. Confirming Red Point apartment.
2: Affirm. Red Point apartment's on premise.
3: Copy on the area.
2: Copy.
1: Which direction were you running through Red Point?
2: Eastbound.
3: T5, open down Obsidian. I see you're on Thomas.
1: Everyone, just coming into the complex.
0: T5 from 35, I'm on the canal, Thomas.
1: Hi, copy.
3: LC on Obsidian for containment. There's someone on the canal.
1: Dispatch 425, which side of the complex did the RP advise to see him on?
2: RP was calling from unit 102. It's the most northern western apartment in the complex. I was last seen eastbound from there.
1: Hi, Gavin.

0: Did we have any containment on the east side, or did you have slipped out already?
1: You guys didn't back to the car?
0: You got my drone, so you want to fly it?
1: I dropped yours off. I just have mine, but I can probably pop it up.
2: T's idle, funny. They're going to have a lot of kids walking around already.
1: Ah, bro. I see you.

0: 25, 21.
1: Good.
0: They see you coming up. I think it was a time to live when he was running through Red Point. I think our perimeter's blown.
1: I copy. Break dispatch 4-25.
2: 4-25.
1: What's their history with this fellow, like, where he would try to run to? Any addresses or any details?
2: All chambers.
0: The Calgill Clan House is at Mike Newberry and Janet or something.
3: He has an address on Newberry.

0: trustee, his most recent residence with that mail is 1732 Southwest Newbury Avenue.
1: Dispatch 435, not on that president.
0: 1416.
2: Dispatch 45, what's the last four of a van that comes back on that trip permit?
0: 2725, again, 2725 on a Tilton 7 Toyota Prius.
2: All right, matches.

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0: I think our perimeter is kind of bad and blown, but if you want to fly now, let's just clear the parking lot or something, and then we can roam around afterwards.
1: I think we can make the drone. He would either gone in somewhere or not be in there anymore. I'm just going to start working on the tow.
2: Copy, low start roving.

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1: 4-off 25.
0: I'm going to go do a walk through it safely.
1: 1418.
2: T5 from 35, you want me to try and knock a sucker out the house?
3: Yeah, see if he comes to the door. I'm not sure why you ran.
2: Did you get us, Mr.?
3: His violation suspended.
2: Dispatch, can you confirm his driving status?
1: He's revoked. He was misdemeanor, DUI, 424-15.
3: Okay, that explains it.
0: Dispatch 4-25.
1: 4-25.
0: Talk to a panhandler at Safeway. He saw the male run out of the complex and run southbound on the path.

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2: T5 from 48.
3: I'm pulling up the court spark cameras and VPs fleeing that way.
1: Okay. 4:45 dispatch return.
0: Good.
1: Clear ground brand total reconstructed. On total 6 KW 530 to a James Atkinson Jr. out of Redmond.
0: Ready.
1: There is a prior with the plate with the Liliana cat with yellow attached.
0: I got it.
2: And T5 has an updated clothing description. It's a yellow and white jacket, like windbreaker jacket, blue jeans, and white tennis shoes.
0: T5, give me and send out a picture.
1: Working on it.
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0: Is there a silver car, possibly like a Beamer or something, in the driveway when you checked this out?
1: There was a black Beamer. The spot to its left was empty.
0: Yeah, I'm going to check the house again. I'm not sure if the car showed up. Yeah, there's a new car. Wait, this is that 421 Terrace.
2: 421.
0: 445 Queen King Robert.
2: I copy. It's the turn on 2016 BMW 4-2 in Chicago. At that address.
3: Can I be healthy?
2: Denverson 06.
3: Can I be safe?

0: 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Nothing on the park cameras.
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0: I'm arriving on that Home Depot call. The truck is not running. Lights are on, but nobody's inside. It's code 4. I'll be checking around.
1: Copy.

0: 46, dispatch, do you have traffic, Mike, please?
1: It's just changing the battery. Sorry about that.
0: Okay.
1: This is J6. 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
0: Offer. You still want to be on your current, code 89?
1: Well, if you could leave me on the case, I'm still trying to make some efforts for Mexican notifications.

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2: Great news from 21. Danny just told me that Calgill is sitting at apartment 303, building 7 at Red Point. I'm going to go check right now.

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21 P5. From where we're at, it should be that second building on the east side is where he's at. And he even gave me the description of what Cody was wearing.

0: 25, 21.
1: Good. 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
0: Where are you, Killian?
1: Roger.

0: 45.
1: But this is the vehicle. I'm going to attempt to contact again with the Newberry address, at least to deliver some paperwork.
0: D5, I just saw Michaela cross from Red Point to Safeway. If you can talk to her at all. Otherwise, Ethan is at the house. I'm just going to try and deliver the tow for him and see if anybody knows, but he's not in the car with Michaela.
2: Michaela's on foot.

0: But Michaela says she did not get a phone call from him, but she's obviously making laps around here looking for him.
1: I just tried his phone again. Don't think he's still going straight to voicemail.

0: dispatcher 404.
1: 404.
0: We're clear that second location. I'm just in the area of the call.

0: Yes, that's 45.
1: 45.
0: Impound paperwork has been given to the registered owner. I'll be clear from there. I'm going to swing by safely really quick before I clear.

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1: 45.
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0: is best for Edmonton.
1: I've added a note in regards to the next of kin notification. Can you please show me clear report?
2: 15-07.

info. We got a 911 hang-up call from a phone number that's been associated with the address, 1495 East Antler. We've had several calls at that location, domestic traffic stops, web

0: is my J6.
1: Right.
0: Just info, we're going to get a couple people cleared up to grab some of these calls. It's

0: 13th from dispatch.
1: Truck raised in.
0: Ma'am, 6, that was for A13. I'm trying to find somebody with a detective.
1: Copy. Dispatch 4-18.
0: I-18, the property that we show you as, the owner of that property is calling in, wanting to know what's going on. I've got a call and a phone number if you want to call them.
1: Hey, Vern. I'll inform him.

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0: report he's had just touched for DUI.
1: He went.
0: It's northbound Highway 97 from Office 122, white to Tacoma, with no front plates. On a maintain lane and sporadic starting and stopping.
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